people that brought it from down south of the border, below the other border. He and a man named Gilberto, I believe it was.

had often done before. My neighbor from next door, one fine summer's day, went out to see the shops and walk about. And as he found it hot, poor fellow, he took with him his green umbrella. When it would noise a little wag, came out and waved his flag. And William came in jacket trim and brought his wooden hook.

performs with rage. Just look at him on this very stage. Seizes Arthur, seizes Ned, and smashes all their tiny heads.

the song. Little Junior Parker. A cousin of mine is going on, but we'd like to kind of carry on in his name.